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That was Peace of Mind by Dinner Party here on Hyphen, and the supergroup just recently released their new project, cleverly titled What You Bringin'. They always got a good vibe going on, and this is definitely one of my fave projects of the year. So check that out if you haven't already. You know I'm only putting you on to the gems. And at the top of the hour, you heard Angel in Disguise by Brandy and Odie, but definitely a goodie. You know we play a woman artist at the top of every hour here at Hyphen. Shout out to Ladies First. Don't forget to follow us on Instagram and Facebook at hyphen.mke and visit our website at hyphen.org. That's H-Y-F-I-N. We got some dope content, including our hyphenated conversations and updates on who's in town, especially our hyphen artists. The Uncut Gems Afternoon Drive wraps up at 8 p.m., but do not turn that dial, because up next, my girl DJ Meg Nice has you covered with the 90s at night from 8 to midnight. Coming up, I got some Lupe Fiasco and Nas, but first, here is Dreamin' by Elaine Essential here on Hyphen.

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0: News that connects. This is The Grapevine.
1: This November, Wisconsin voters will choose the next governor, but they will also decide the fate of three Republican-led state constitutional amendments. The referendums would limit the governor's partial veto power to raise taxes and fees, which is connected to school revenue limits. Then they're stopping the government from preventing religious gatherings during future emergencies, such as during the COVID-19 pandemic, and also banning DEI efforts by state and local governments and public institutions. Current Governor Tony Evers is encouraging voters to reject the changes, saying they're all off base or misguided. Kenosha County's district attorney has had his law license suspended. A memo from the Wisconsin Supreme Court connects this to Xavier Solis's failure to cooperate with one or more investigations into alleged misconduct by the Office of Lawyer Regulation. Under Wisconsin law, district attorneys must hold a law license to be in that role. An acting DA has been installed as this process continues. And music publishers have filed a copyright lawsuit against Anthropic, the parent company of the AI program Claude. They allege the company used song lyrics and music publishing catalogs without authorization to train its Claude models. The case comes amid a growing wave of legal action against AI companies over the use of copyrighted music and other creative works in training generative systems. The lawsuit follows similar cases involving AI music company Suno and a number of artists.
0: Tune in every day for news right here on Hyphen. And if they ask you where you heard it, tell them you heard it through the grapevine.

You're listening to the Uncut Gems Afternoon Drive here on Hyphen with DJ Gemini Gilly. That was Reach Out by Victoria Monet, a new one from my girl, and it was just announced that she will be in Milwaukee at the Landmark Credit Union Live on November 16th. I'm super excited for that one. She is super, super talented, and I'm glad to see that she is coming out with some new music. And within that last half hour, you heard Nolly with No Spaces. We had her in rotation with All Day a few months ago, and my girl is back with a new hit. Glad we got that one in our rotation. Make sure you're tapping in with us here at hyphen.org or on Instagram and Facebook at hyphen.mke. That's H-Y-F-I-N. I want you to be in the know for all things, including who's in town and what we have going on around here at the Hyphen Studio. The Uncut Gems Afternoon Drive wraps up at 8 p.m., but do not turn that dial, because up next, my girl DJ Meg Nice has you covered with the 90s at night from 8 to midnight. Coming up, I got some PJ Morton and Rhapsody, but first it's time for Uncut Gems. Remember, Uncut Gems is where I introduce you to songs and artists that are still raw, still rising, but also still shining. Today's last Uncut Gem is from a collective that hails straight from East L.A. They feature a full brass section, sweet harmonies, and a tight rhythm section. Here is How Lonely is Lonely by The Sincere's. Thank you so much for listening to the Uncut Gems Afternoon Drive, and as always, keep shining.

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1: If she made it, we play it. You're listening to Ladies First.

Y'all, I am over the moon with this new track from Miss Erykah Badu. I have been waiting all summer on her and The Alchemist to get it together so we can hear this new music. And y'all, it has finally arrived. The name of the new track is called To the Moon, featuring Mr. Steve Lacy. And this is from their new project, Before the World Blows. We had to hear this song before the world blew up, y'all. So yes, that is some new music from Miss E. Badu. And we had to take y'all back at the top of the 8 o'clock hour, Miss Toni Braxton, with You're Making Me High. And I can actually remember when that video came out. She had that onesie, that bodysuit on, giving us body. She was serving it up on a platter, y'all, just reinventing herself. And she continues to do that every time you hear a new project from her. And y'all, we can't wait to hear new music from her as well. I know it's coming down the pipeline. But yes, we heard that good stuff at the top of the 8 o'clock hour. It is Happy Hump Day Wednesday. It is time to enjoy the evening. You know, this is like the longest work day of the week. It's the middle of the week, so now we can get ready for the weekend, y'all. But let's go ahead and get through this night, and we're definitely going to do that with this music coming your way. We got Cool Daddy right here from Milwaukee, hip-hop music right here from the MKE with Greek Freak, y'all. And we're going to hear something from KDOT, Mr. Kendrick Lamar, with a hit called Umbo. Be humble and sit down, y'all. Yes, I am getting ready to just have a seat so I can just have a lesson from KDOT. But yes, it's your girl DJ Meg Nice, and we're going to get it in all the way to midnight, and so much more good stuff is coming your way. We got some more new music. We're going to hear Camp Low. Tyler got a new track out, y'all, and we even got music coming your way from Guy. Yes, because we're going to be chilling. So they're going to tell us to let's chill, y'all. We're going to do that exactly how they say it. So continue to listen right here at Hype, and where we can

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1: Okay, the focus is looking great. You guys look amazing. So I'm going to load the film in now. All right, so the next time I take this lens cap off, we're making the picture.
2: It's 2026. We carry our phones in our pockets and have the ability to snap a picture anytime we want.
1: Okay, here we go. 3, 2, 1.
2: But old forms of photography, like tintype photography, are still around and popular today.
1: 1 Mississippi, 2 Mississippi, 3 Mississippi, 4 Mississippi. Fabulous, you can move again. Great job.
3: Woo! That was awesome.
2: Milwaukee's own Amber Asher is making a business out of her interest in the Victorian era art form. She says it's making a return in this fast-paced digital age.
1: And I think with like the rise of AI, digital perfected images, people want this even more because it's so obviously handmade. You can see, you know, sometimes you literally see the fingerprint of the photographer on the plate from them handling it. And it's just special for that reason.
2: A one-of-a-kind photo is created through a process called wet plate collodion, where light, chemistry, an antique camera, and a portable dark box work together to capture and develop a specific moment. The tintype itself is a black and white photograph on a thin piece of metal and can last for generations.
1: It's funny because everything involved with tintypes requires patience. You have to take your time, be really careful, but your patience is rewarded with immediate results. You get to see the photo develop.
2: Here we go.
4: That is so sick.
2: Oh my god.
1: Wow.
2: It's estimated that there's only a few thousand photographers who specialize in tintypes within the U.S. Amber is one of the few in Wisconsin. She often sets up at local events and festivals, but today she's hosting a private session. Tyler and Taylor Richards and Jim and Caitlin Thompson are two couples who met in college and have been friends for years. Here's Taylor.
5: There's something really special about you only having one opportunity to get it, and that's your opportunity to have an heirloom to pass down to your family members, and it's just timeless and beautiful.
2: In the past, heirlooms like physical photographs were preserved and passed down to generations. Now, instead of photo albums, most people tend to keep a digital archive of all of their memories, but a tintype can last for generations. In fact, the Smithsonian Museum has a collection of tintypes that are from the 1850s when the art form was born. For Caitlin, the patience and attention to detail for these portraits was what was most intriguing.
6: We are so used to fast gratification and being able to take and retake and reevaluate pictures. So this is just a really nice opportunity to slow down and be really intentional with what we're doing today. And then as the result, you have just a truly unique piece of artwork and just, you know, a story of us too to add to it.
2: To learn more about Amber Asher's photography and to hear more Uniquely Milwaukee episodes, visit radiomilwaukee.org/ourstories. I'm Rachel Tarby, and Uniquely Milwaukee is supported by our Radio Milwaukee members.

R&B music right here from Miss Olive Jones. Yes, the name of the hit is called End of Time, and it's basically a new project for Miss Olive Jones. Y'all, the name of the project is called For Mary, and you're hearing all this good music here at the listener supported station, which is Hyphen. And when I tell y'all, we're going to get into some of that new music, that new, yeah, honey, Tyla got a new joint out called That Girl, because you know she is that girl, y'all, from her new project, A-Pop. We got Big Crit coming up in the hour, y'all, even music from Lucky Day. And it's going to be some more good R&B and slow jams coming as we get ready for the 90s at 9, y'all. You know what we do at 9 o'clock. Y'all stick around because we're going to be getting into some, all of that good music that we listened to when we was wearing Guess jeans and Jabot and Used and Carl Kani, all that good stuff. So if you still got that in your closet, go ahead, pull it out. We're going to have a whole 90s party from 9 o'clock until 10. Stay tuned right here at Hyphen, where we connect the culture.

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Cause the love we shared through the years meant so much to me. All I'm looking for is just a serious relationship. That's why I can hold all my life. 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

0: Mr. T.I. himself from the ATL, and he brought his friends along with him on this track, Anderson .Paak and Stallone. And this joint is from his final studio project. He has been telling us for a while that he is going to be done with music. He wants to get into some other things, you know, like comedy and just public speaking. You know how he got expeditiously, he got that all down packed. Well, he got a joint out called Where I'm From, and he go in, y'all. Yes, that is some music from T.I. And at the top of the 9 o'clock hour, we kicked off our 90s at 9 with Miss MC Light from her Bad As I Want to Be project, y'all, because she talks about who Cole rocked the party, y'all. And MC Light definitely rocked the party with that joint, y'all. That kicked off our 9 o'clock hour. And talking about 90s music, we're going to hear classic Jade. Y'all remember that hit called Don't Walk Away? We got that in the arsenal. We got some Nas from the Illmatic project, 1994 to be exact. We're going to hear some Mint Condition, Pretty Brown Eyes. I mean, some of everything is going down in the 9 o'clock hour. Pull out them Jabot jeans, pull out that asymmetrical haircut. You know what? That's what the 90s was all about, honey. We had style, flair, we had vibes, and we're going to get into it in the hour. So y'all continue to listen right here, Hyphen, where we connect to culture.
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0: the grapevine.
1: Milwaukee is getting a pro football team next year. The now unnamed team will join the Continental Football League, set to play a summer schedule. Milwaukee Pro Football is asking for community input to determine the name of the team and its venue. The team's identity is set to be unveiled December 25th, with tryouts set for early January 2027. Governor Evers has approved an $18 million street repair project in Wauwatosa, expected to end in 2027. The project will improve a three-mile stretch of Wisconsin 100, also known as Mayfair Road and Lover's Lane. The construction, expected to start next week, will affect traffic in two stages. The overall project is set to finish in fall of 2027. And Erykah Badu will celebrate the 30th anniversary of Baduism with a special performance. She's headlining an exclusive show before the inaugural Soul on the Sea Cruise, a five-night R&B and hip-hop experience scheduled for April 2027.
2: 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And if they ask you where you heard it, tell them you heard it through the grapevine.

0: new music from Nolly. It is called No Spaces. And you know, we're in the 90s mix at 9, and we heard some 90s music. I mean, this is classic 90s, and 90s to the point that you play it right now, we getting on the dance floor. We want to hear y'all. Mint Condition, we heard that just a couple of minutes ago with Breaking My Heart, Pretty Brown Eyes. Yes, we heard that, and that's me. I got them pretty brown eyes over here. And we're going to hear some more good stuff, y'all. This isn't a 90s hit coming up, but it's a 90s artist. I'm talking about Ice Cube. Well, he got a new hip hop joint out with DJ Shadow. It's called Nobody Wants to Die. But y'all, it is in the 9 o'clock mix, and we got more 90s music where that came from. We're going to hear some Scarface, yes, from Houston, Texas. And we even got some Alexander O'Neal that we going to hit y'all with. You're a fake. Yes, that's one of my favorite joints from him. And I still laugh when he say, your hair was long and now it's short. You say, I got it cut. That is my part, y'all. I love that joint. So we're going to hear all that good music in this hour, and it's going to go down for the 90s at 9. It's your girl, DJ Meg Nice. Keep it locked in right here, hyphen where we connect the culture.
1: Everybody wants to go to heaven.
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Hey, Pa, I've been checking you out from long distance, digging your existence. Can I offer my assistance? They say a dude is only as cool as his talk is, but I know that you real because your walk is. You got a beautiful smile, your heart's biggest life, and it's full of gold, though you pay a heavy price. Nobody knows about the depression and the strife and the fight to stand strong against women who entice. They don't respect your call, they don't respect your wife. You're tired and you're weak and you could blow it all tonight, cause everybody thinks that you're a man of steel, like you don't hurt and you don't feel, but they wrong. I swear I've watched you keep yourself far from the drama, taking

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1: If it moves the culture, then she's at the center. You're listening to Ladies First.

y'all, the singer, songwriter, producer, all that good stuff. And she does it all for herself. Y'all love a good artist that just knows their voice. They know what works for them. And she is the one. She got a new joint out. It's called Reach Out. That's right, Miss Victoria Monet. We are into this new song. And at the top of the 10 o'clock hour, I know y'all didn't know who this girl was. Her name is Sarai. And guess who she happens to be? She is Brandy's daughter. Yes, she sure is. And she got a new joint out. It's called Late Night. And we enjoyed that track. I knew Brandy's daughter was going to come out with something, but I didn't know she was coming out like that. And we are so glad that she is in the mix with this music, y'all. That topped off our 10 o'clock hour on this Happy Hump Day Wednesday. And we're going to get into some more vibes, y'all. We got Dag Dubois. I'm so glad he got this song out called It's Pronounced Dubois, because I was messing up that last name every single time I said it. Well, we love us some Dag Dubois around here. That's right. He is Milwaukee's own. We got Coco Jones, the newly married Coco Jones, with I See You, because, girl, we see you over there, too, all married and stuff. We're going to hear some music from her. We got Georgia Smith. We're even going to hear something from Jungle and a classic from High Five, because we like the way you kissed us when we were playing that kissing game. Absolutely, y'all. I was just a shorty, and that is still a vibe, y'all. Continue to stay tuned right here at Hyphen, where we connect the culture.

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never ending. You know what I'm saying? Always building. 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Yeah, yeah. And of course,

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1: I'm Britt Gottschalk, hyphen team member and host of Audio Taste Test. Award-winning singer, songwriter, and archivist Candace Hoyes sat down with me to discuss jazz, motherhood, and the art of creating social impact through archivism. Her brand new album titled Expecting dropped on August 28th. She comes from Jamaican roots, graduated from Harvard, and is currently researcher in residence at Georgetown University's Gender Justice Institute until 2028. What you've done has been so incredible. The way that you've composed arrangements and your voice, it just all comes together to create, for me at least, this Afrofuturistic soundscape. And so you've come a long way since the 2015 reimagining of On a Turquoise Cloud, originally done by Duke Ellington, of course. There's a lot of paths you could have taken from there. So how did you decide the musical pathway that you wanted to go on since creating that?
2: It's been a very rich and twisty journey over those 10 years. It's been profoundly shaped by being a mother, becoming a mother, and remaining an artist through it all. It's more the day in and day out of being a career artist that can be challenging when you have such a formative presence of mothering in your life. And so I feel one great difference between the very first thing I tried to record on a Turquoise Cloud, which was a labor of love, and the first thing I tried to do. And I had this profound privilege of working with some of the greatest musicians in the world. I had just come off of a tour with Jazz at Lincoln Center, touring an original work by Wynton Marsalis. And I started this conversation that led to getting in the studio with 8 or 9 people to interpret these songs. And I just learned so much. Artistically, I learned a lot. And on the music business side, I also learned how challenging it is to try to go out into the world and do Duke Ellington music that people have never heard. I was confronted by a lot of gatekeepers and music professionals that didn't approach me with openness. It made me like wipe the slate clean after about a year or two. And by 2017, I started writing for myself. It was a pivotal moment that changed my course in starting this album. I was spending time with Zora Neale Hurston, who has always been an inspiration to me and is one of the preeminent writers of the first half of the 20th century for sure. And perhaps of all time. And she's the first Black woman graduate of Columbia University. What I always love to think about is that she forged her birth certificate to make herself 10 years younger to find the opportunity to attend Columbia. So she was a rule breaker in the best sense. And so I was listening to Hurston talking about her life, and she was telling a story that she writes about in Dust Tracks on a Road. The story was about how when she was 7, she thought the moon was following her everywhere she went. And just because she was so very special, that was just her cosmic place in this universe. And I thought how profound it was in the time of Jim Crow and all the horrors that were wreaking havoc on American life. But she was in this sanctuary city in Eatonville, Florida, and dreaming really big.
0: For more artist interviews, head over to radiomilwaukee.org.

from the Alabama Shakes, a whole new joint of theirs called Tea Time. You know, that's my favorite thing in the world is having tea time. I might have to enjoy some tea when I get home this evening. And we also heard music from Prince, Under the Cherry Moon, my very favorite music of all time. And that is actually my favorite movie as well. People be like, oh, it's Purple Rain. Nope, it's Under the Cherry Moon for me for so many reasons. You know, we could debate on it if you want to. But yeah, that is one of my favorite joints. Y'all, we got music coming your way from Georgia Smith. It is new. We're about to dance. We're about to turn up in this 10 o'clock hour because y'all done put them kids to bed. Y'all can, you know, stop adulting and start doing some grown folk thing. And that is right. Do some dancing. Georgia Smith is going to tell us all about it in the next song. We're going to hear some music from Jungle all the way from the UK and even a new joint from Busta Rhymes and J Dilla. But let me tell y'all, Busta Rhymes ain't turned up on this joint. It's nice and chill, and it got a J Dilla beat to it, y'all, along with D'Angelo. It is new music from the late, the great J Dilla's new project. It's called Diligence Volume 2. It's called This Woman, and it's a whole vibe out here, y'all. I cannot wait till y'all hear that. Please go ahead and stay tuned right here at Hyphen, where we connect the culture.

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1: It's more than a show. It's a shift. You're listening to Ladies First.

Brian Jackson and Black Thought of the Roots, they just told us that the revolution will not be televised. You know what? I believe that. I believe it's going to be on IG Live. Yes, that's what we do, y'all. We go on live when anything is popping off. We are on IG Live. We're on Facebook Live because everyone needs to see it live and in person. Y'all, I love that joint. And we also heard some Tims. I love that song called What You Need from her project, Love is a Kingdom. And not only is she one heck of a singer, she's one heck of a performer. If you caught her performing this on the BET Awards, y'all, people were on their feet just enjoying her aura. And yes, that girl Tims has a whole aura. She got that energy, and that is a dope joint, y'all. Kicked off our 11 o'clock hour with those two, and we're going to get into some Turned Up with Drez along with DJ Rock right here from Milwaukee. The name of the project is Urban and Arrogance. I love it, y'all. The name of the song is called Club Jockin'. So, yeah, we turning up just for a little bit in this hour. We also got classic music from the Far Side, 1993 to be exact, with Passing Me By. Yes, we're going to hear that classic hip-hop joint all the way from Cali. Everybody thought that the Far Side was from New York. Nope, they are from California, kicking it like that. And we got music coming your way from a California artist as well. We got Anderson .Paak and Cordae with A Good Day. And we're even going to hear some Milwaukee vibes with Genesis Rengi with the hit called Gold Hoops. And I had to check mine because, yeah, I got on some Gold Hoops today. So, yes, all that good music is coming down the pipeline in the 11 o'clock hour. Y'all continue to listen right here at Hyphen. So,

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0: The Grapevine.
1: This November, Wisconsin voters will choose the next governor, but they will also decide the fate of three Republican-led state constitutional amendments. The referendums would limit the governor's partial veto power to raise taxes and fees, which is connected to school revenue limits. Then there's stopping the government from preventing religious gatherings during future emergencies, such as during the COVID-19 pandemic, and also banning DEI efforts by state and local governments and public institutions. Current Governor Tony Evers is encouraging voters to reject the changes, saying they're all off base or misguided. Kenosha County's district attorney has had his law license suspended. A memo from the Wisconsin Supreme Court connects this to Xavier Solis's failure to cooperate with one or more investigations into alleged misconduct by the Office of Lawyer Regulation. Under Wisconsin law, district attorneys must hold a law license to be in that role. An acting DA has been installed as this process continues. And music publishers have filed a copyright lawsuit against Anthropic, the parent company of the AI program Claude. They allege the company used song lyrics and music publishing catalogs without authorization to train its Claude models. The case comes amid a growing wave of legal action against AI companies over the use of copyrighted music and other creative works in training generative systems. The lawsuit follows similar cases involving AI music company Suno and a number of artists.
0: Tune in every day for news right here on Hyphen. And if they ask you where you heard it, tell them you heard it through the grapevine.

Mr. Anderson .Paak along with Cordae, y'all. Y'all know Anderson .Paak is from Cali, and anytime I hear some Cali music, I know it's utter perfection, and not only is he a dope singer, he is a drummer, probably playing all the instruments, but yeah, I know him as a drummer, and he be killing the game, yo. And this song is called A Good Day, and it goes out to everyone that worked hard today, y'all, including me. Sometimes I work 3 jobs in 1 day, but I have to be thankful because it's still a good day, y'all. Yes, Anderson .Paak got in with that. We also heard music from No Worries with Scared Money. And back in the day, Tribe Called Quest said, "Scared money don't make none." You know, that's always, I'm always reminded of that when I hear that No Worries joint. And y'all, looking at the Roly, it is about that time, y'all. It is 11:30. And y'all know what we talk about. It is the last call. If you haven't jammed, if you haven't danced a little, sang out loud, called somebody and told them what you heard, you got 30 more minutes to get it in, because we're going to hear some new music. We're going to hear some classics, and we're going to jam out for the next 30 minutes, y'all. We got Runkus and Sean Paul, yes, with the hit called Sure as the Sun. We're going to get into some Diggable Planets, talking about a nickel bag of funk, and closing out this hour and this night is classic Vanessa Williams. Y'all remember Vanessa Williams? She is the singer, the actress, the model, and our very first Black Miss America. Well, it's a whole story behind that, but you know, she went into a whole nother career with music, and she had a song out called The Right Stuff, and is one of my favorite videos of all time, y'all. We're gonna hear that good stuff all in this hour, just in the next 30 minutes, and y'all, we're gonna continue this thing all through the week, so get ready to get to it, y'all. Stay tuned right here at Hype, and where we connect the culture.

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1: Honor her, celebrate her, play her. 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

The future is now. 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

0: is The Grapevine.
1: Milwaukee is getting a pro football team next year. The now unnamed team will join the Continental Football League, set to play a summer schedule. Milwaukee Pro Football is asking for community input to determine the name of the team and its venue. The team's identity is set to be unveiled December 25th, with tryouts set for early January 2027. Governor Evers has approved an $18 million street repair project in Wauwatosa, expected to end in 2027. The project will improve a three-mile stretch of Wisconsin 100, also known as Mayfair Road and Lover's Lane. The construction, expected to start next week, will affect traffic in two stages. The overall project is set to finish in fall of 2027. And Erykah Badu will celebrate the 30th anniversary of Baduism with a special performance. She's headlining an exclusive show before the inaugural Soul on the Sea Cruise, a five-night R&B and hip-hop experience scheduled for April 2027.
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2: 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It's a necessity, and it's great, man. I'm so grateful to have collaborated with Hyphen. It's necessary work. Even when times don't look pretty, it's like you're still doing the necessary to support this city and the creatives in this city in the ways that's needed to keep Milwaukee a thriving artistic ecosystem.
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0: silence, so defiant. 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I made the ball walk like Coney Island. Of course I level up, and so they clone the only highness. Mike King, you should get to know me. I'm him.
1: Yeah.

0: Ladies First is a celebration of artists, visionary storytellers whose music always seems to move the culture forward. I'm your host, Element Everest Blanks, the culture plug. Here's a clip from my latest Ladies First interview.
1: Bittersweet, the way that you loving me. And I see what I want you doing.
2: Danielle Condor is one of my favorite singers, songwriters, musicians. She's an actress, a TED Talk speaker, an attorney, a former public defender, an activist, a storyteller, and an artist. But even that doesn't quite capture what makes her remarkable to me, because Danielle has done something that very few people have the courage to do. She has allowed every chapter of her life to inform the next without allowing that single chapter to define her. The attorney became the artist, the public defender became the storyteller, the woman who once stood in court fighting for other people's lives found another kind of courtroom in music. Welcome, one of my favorite artists, Danielle Condor.
3: Oh, thank you. You know what? I'm not good at receiving compliments, but I needed that. So I took all of that in and let that just fill up every part of me. So thank you so much for that.
2: You are so welcome. The last time we spoke, we had our conversation was supposed to be 15 minutes. It was an hour or so because the girlfriendness was girlfriending all up and through. So you've spent years learning to trust your voice, literally and figuratively. Earlier in your career, you talked about trying to alter your sound before realizing that that was the very thing that would make you memorable in people's eyes. Mm-hmm. And now that you live through the Some of Us Are Brave era, and years of touring and major television appearances and the evolution of your sound for this new chapter that is rooted in power. When you hear your old voice now, what do you think the younger Danielle Condor couldn't hear from Some of Us Are Brave through Power?
3: Oh, I think that she couldn't hear the depth, the emotion, and the honesty of it. And now I fell in love with my voice. And now I'm just like, man, I can't believe I was ever trying to deny it, because I think it carries so much weight. And I really do believe it carries an ancestral tone to it. And I realize that is the woman who are in my DNA and the woman who have come before me. And I think my voice belongs to them as much as it does to me. And I have to be very conscious about how I use it. So, I think discovering, but loving my true voice has just been very, very healing for me. I'm Danielle Condor, and you are listening to my girl Element on Ladies First.
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1: Depression leads to real pain. 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
1: Milwaukee is getting a pro football team next year. The now unnamed team will join the Continental Football League, set to play a summer schedule. Milwaukee Pro Football is asking for community input to determine the name of the team and its venue. The team's identity is set to be unveiled December 25th, with tryouts set for early January 2027. Governor Evers has approved an $18 million street repair project in Wauwatosa, expected to end in 2027. The project will improve a three-mile stretch of Wisconsin 100, also known as Mayfair Road and Lover's Lane. The construction, expected to start next week, will affect traffic in two stages. The overall project is set to finish in fall of 2027. And Erykah Badu will celebrate the 30th anniversary of Baduism with a special performance. She's headlining an exclusive show before the inaugural Soul on the Sea Cruise, a five-night R&B and hip-hop experience scheduled for April 2027.
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1: If it moves the culture, then she's at the center. 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

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The love you carry, the light you transmit, is not always welcomed by those still bargaining with their own reflection. 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

0: something else. Would you give me your time? Or tell me it costs too much? And can you let me know if my loving is good enough?
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1: Okay, the focus is looking great. You guys look amazing. So I'm gonna load the film in now. All right, so the next time I take this lens cap off, we're making the picture.
2: It's 2026. We carry our phones in our pockets and have the ability to snap a picture anytime we want.
1: Okay, here we go. 3, 2, 1.
2: But old forms of photography, like tintype photography, are still around and popular today.
1: 1 Mississippi, 2 Mississippi, 3 Mississippi, 4 Mississippi. Fabulous, you can move again. Great job.
3: Woo! Thumbs up.
2: Milwaukee's own Amber Asher is making a business out of her interest in the Victorian era art form. She says it's making a return in this fast-paced digital age.
1: And I think with like the rise of AI, digital perfected images, people want this even more because it's so obviously handmade. You can see, you know, sometimes you literally see the fingerprint of the photographer on the plate from them handling it. And it's just special for that reason.
2: A one-of-a-kind photo is created through a process called wet plate collodion, where light, chemistry, an antique camera, and a portable dark box work together to capture and develop a specific moment. The tintype itself is a black and white photograph on a thin piece of metal and can last for generations.
1: It's funny because everything involved with tintypes requires patience. You have to take your time, be really careful, but your patience is rewarded with immediate results. You get to see the photo develop.
2: Here we go.
4: That is so sick.
2: Oh my god.
5: Wow.
2: It's estimated that there's only a few thousand photographers who specialize in tintypes within the U.S. Amber is one of the few in Wisconsin. She often sets up at local events and festivals, but today she's hosting a private session. Tyler and Taylor Richards and Jim and Caitlin Thompson are two couples who met in college and have been friends for years. Here's Taylor.
6: There's something really special about you only having one opportunity to get it, and that's your opportunity to have an heirloom to pass down to your family members, and it's just timeless and beautiful.
2: In the past, heirlooms like physical photographs were preserved and passed down to generations. Now, instead of photo albums, most people tend to keep a digital archive of all of their memories, but a tintype can last for generations. In fact, the Smithsonian Museum has a collection of tintypes that are from the 1850s when the art form was born. For Caitlin, the patience and attention to detail for these portraits was what was most intriguing.
7: We are so used to fast gratification and being able to take and retake and reevaluate pictures. So this is just a really nice opportunity to slow down and be really intentional with what we're doing today. And then as the result, you have just a truly unique piece of artwork and just, you know, a story of us too, to add to it.
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3: Keep on running, man. 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
4: Airlift me out of this mess. 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I'm stressed. 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There

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That's how you pay for this class. 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

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Hyphen.

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0: the grapevine.
1: Milwaukee is getting a pro football team next year. The now unnamed team will join the Continental Football League, set to play a summer schedule. Milwaukee Pro Football is asking for community input to determine the name of the team and its venue. The team's identity is set to be unveiled December 25th, with tryouts set for early January 2027. Governor Evers has approved an $18 million street repair project in Wauwatosa, expected to end in 2027. The project will improve a three-mile stretch of Wisconsin 100, also known as Mayfair Road and Lover's Lane. The construction, expected to start next week, will affect traffic in two stages. The overall project is set to finish in fall of 2027. And Erykah Badu will celebrate the 30th anniversary of Baduism with a special performance. She's headlining an exclusive show before the inaugural Soul on the Sea Cruise, a five-night R&B and hip-hop experience scheduled for April 2027.
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1: I'm Britt Gottschalk, hyphen team member and host of Audio Taste Test. Award-winning singer, songwriter, and archivist Candace Hoyes sat down with me to discuss jazz, motherhood, and the art of creating social impact through archivism. Her brand new album titled Expecting dropped on August 28th. She comes from Jamaican roots, graduated from Harvard, and is currently researcher in residence at Georgetown University's Gender Justice Institute until 2028. What you've done has been so incredible. The way that you've composed arrangements and your voice, it just all comes together to create, for me at least, this Afrofuturistic soundscape. And so you've come a long way since the 2015 reimagining of On a Turquoise Cloud, originally done by Duke Ellington, of course. There's a lot of paths you could have taken from there. So how did you decide the musical pathway that you wanted to go on since creating that?
2: It's been a very rich and twisty journey over those 10 years. It's been profoundly shaped by being a mother, becoming a mother, and remaining an artist through it all. It's more the day in and day out of being a career artist that can be challenging when you have such a formative presence of mothering in your life. And so I feel one great difference between the very first thing I tried to record On a Turquoise Cloud, which was a labor of love, and the first thing I tried to do. And I had this profound privilege of working with some of the greatest musicians in the world. I had just come off of a tour with Jazz at Lincoln Center, touring an original work by Wynton Marsalis. And I started this conversation that led to getting in the studio with 8 or 9 people to interpret these songs. And I just learned so much. Artistically, I learned a lot. And on the music business side, I also learned how challenging it is to try to go out into the world and do Duke Ellington music that people have never heard. I was confronted by a lot of gatekeepers and music professionals that didn't approach me with openness. It made me like wipe the slate clean after about a year or two. And by 2017, I started writing for myself. It was a pivotal moment that changed my course in starting this album. I was spending time with Zora Neale Hurston, who's always been an inspiration to me and is one of the preeminent writers of the first half of the 20th century, for sure, and perhaps of all time. And she's the first Black woman graduate of Columbia University. What I always love to think about is that she forged her birth certificate to make herself 10 years younger to find the opportunity to attend Columbia. So she was a rule breaker in the best sense. And so I was listening to Hurston talking about her life, and she was telling a story that she writes about in Dust Tracks on a Road. The story was about how when she was 7, she thought the moon was following her everywhere she went. And just because she was so very special, that was just her cosmic place in this universe. And I thought how profound it was in the time of Jim Crow and all the horrors that were wreaking havoc on American life. But she was in this sanctuary city in Eatonville, Florida, and dreaming really big.
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Hit Jericho with the buzzer beater to end the quarter. Watch brick and mortar fall like dripping water.

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2: 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Church.

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0: is The Grapevine.
1: Milwaukee is getting a pro football team next year. The now unnamed team will join the Continental Football League, set to play a summer schedule. Milwaukee Pro Football is asking for community input to determine the name of the team and its venue. The team's identity is set to be unveiled December 25th, with tryouts set for early January 2027. Governor Evers has approved an $18 million street repair project in Wauwatosa, expected to end in 2027. The project will improve a three-mile stretch of Wisconsin 100, also known as Mayfair Road and Lover's Lane. The construction, expected to start next week, will affect traffic in two stages. The overall project is set to finish in fall of 2027. And Erykah Badu will celebrate the 30th anniversary of Baduism with a special performance. She's headlining an exclusive show before the inaugural Soul on the Sea Cruise, a five-night R&B and hip-hop experience scheduled for April 2027.
0: Tune in every day for news right here on Hyphen. And if they ask you where you heard it, tell them you heard it through The Grapevine.

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1: Found me at the light, and I try to be polite. 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

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When the girls fast as rappers selling catalogs. One that wanted work that Foot Locker, obviously. 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
1: Ladies First is a celebration of artists, visionary storytellers whose music always seems to move the culture forward. I'm your host, Element Everest Blanks, the culture plug. 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
2: Bittersweet, the way that you loving me. And I see what I want you doing.
3: Danielle Condor is one of my favorite singers, songwriters, musicians. She's an actress, a TED Talk speaker, an attorney, a former public defender, an activist, a storyteller, and an artist. But even that doesn't quite capture what makes her remarkable to me, because Danielle has done something that very few people have the courage to do. She has allowed every chapter of her life to inform the next without allowing that single chapter to define her. The attorney became the artist, the public defender became the storyteller, the woman who once stood in court fighting for other people's lives found another kind of courtroom in music. Welcome, one of my favorite artists, Danielle Condor.
4: Oh, thank you. You know what? I'm not good at receiving compliments, but I needed that. So I took all of that in and let that just fill up every part of me. So thank you so much for that.
3: You are so welcome. The last time we spoke, we had our conversation was supposed to be 15 minutes. It was an hour or so because the girlfriendness was girlfriending all up and through. So you've spent years learning to trust your voice, literally and figuratively. Earlier in your career, you talked about trying to alter your sound before realizing that was the very thing that would make you memorable in people's eyes. Mm-hmm. And now that you live through the Some of Us Are Brave era, and years of touring and major television appearances and the evolution of your sound for this new chapter that is rooted in power. When you hear your old voice now, what do you think the younger Danielle Condor couldn't hear from Some of Us Are Brave through Power?
4: Oh, I think that she couldn't hear the depth, the emotion, and the honesty of it. And now I fell in love with my voice. And now I'm just like, man, I can't believe I was ever trying to deny it, because I think it carries so much weight. And I really do believe it carries an ancestral tone to it. And I realize that is the woman who are in my DNA and the woman who have come before me. And I think my voice belongs to them as much as it does to me. And I have to be very conscious about how I use it. So, I think discovering, but loving my true voice has just been very, very healing for me. I'm Danielle Condor, and you are listening to my girl Element on Ladies First.
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0: News that connects. 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
1: Milwaukee is getting a pro football team next year. The now unnamed team will join the Continental Football League, set to play a summer schedule. Milwaukee Pro Football is asking for community input to determine the name of the team and its venue. The team's identity is set to be unveiled December 25th, with tryouts set for early January 2027. Governor Evers has approved an $18 million street repair project in Wauwatosa, expected to end in 2027. The project will improve a three-mile stretch of Wisconsin 100, also known as Mayfair Road and Lover's Lane. The construction, expected to start next week, will affect traffic in two stages. The overall project is set to finish in fall of 2027. And Erykah Badu will celebrate the 30th anniversary of Baduism with a special performance. She's headlining an exclusive show before the inaugural Soul on the Sea Cruise, a five-night R&B and hip-hop experience scheduled for April 2027.
0: Tune in every day for news right here on Hyphen. And if they ask you where you heard it, tell them you heard it through the grapevine.
2: I'm gonna finish start acting out if I don't see him soon. Yeah, my best friend ain't back and out of still on sight. Fool, I'm the only one out here on the night loose. I'm the only one out here on the night loose. Trophy case still light, body need a race stripe. And these minerals on my body break light. And these reds on my body break light.

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1: Okay, the focus is looking great. You guys look amazing. So I'm gonna load the film in now. All right, so the next time I take this lens cap off, we're making the picture.
2: It's 2026. We carry our phones in our pockets and have the ability to snap a picture anytime we want.
1: Okay, here we go. 3, 2, 1.
2: But old forms of photography, like tintype photography, are still around and popular today.
1: 1 Mississippi, 2 Mississippi, 3 Mississippi, 4 Mississippi. Fabulous, you can move again. Great job.
3: Woo! Thumbs up.
2: Milwaukee's own Amber Asher is making a business out of her interest in the Victorian era art form. She says it's making a return in this fast-paced digital age.
1: And I think with like the rise of AI, digital perfected images, people want this even more because it's so obviously handmade. You can see, you know, sometimes you literally see the fingerprint of the photographer on the plate from them handling it. And it's just special for that reason.
2: A one-of-a-kind photo is created through a process called wet plate collodion, where light, chemistry, an antique camera, and a portable dark box work together to capture and develop a specific moment. The tintype itself is a black and white photograph on a thin piece of metal and can last for generations.
1: It's funny because everything involved with tintypes requires patience. You have to take your time, be really careful, but your patience is rewarded with immediate results. You get to see the photo develop.
2: Here we go.
4: That is so sick.
2: Oh my god.
5: Wow.
2: It's estimated that there's only a few thousand photographers who specialize in tintypes within the U.S. Amber is one of the few in Wisconsin. She often sets up at local events and festivals, but today she's hosting a private session. Tyler and Taylor Richards and Jim and Caitlin Thompson are two couples who met in college and have been friends for years. Here's Taylor.
6: There's something really special about you only having one opportunity to get it, and that's your opportunity to have an heirloom to pass down to your family members, and it's just timeless and beautiful.
2: In the past, heirlooms like physical photographs were preserved and passed down to generations. Now, instead of photo albums, most people tend to keep a digital archive of all of their memories, but a tintype can last for generations. In fact, the Smithsonian Museum has a collection of tintypes that are from the 1850s when the art form was born. For Caitlin, the patience and attention to detail for these portraits was what was most intriguing.
7: We are so used to fast gratification and being able to take and retake and reevaluate pictures. So this is just a really nice opportunity to slow down and be really intentional with what we're doing today. And then as a result, you have just a truly unique piece of artwork and just, you know, a story of us too, to add to it.
2: To learn more about Amber Asher's photography and to hear more Uniquely Milwaukee episodes, visit radiomilwaukee.org/ourstories. 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

pay them lawyers. Three nights thinking how the fuck I play with this thing of ours. Leto said they won't give a fuck if I'm a singing star, cause this some immigration sh- police didn't even bring the charges. Thinking the sign I made shake whenever I reach the states. Building our future if I ever feel I need escape. Locked in the stool maker so I don't throw these keys away. Grateful I can see today. Time is of the essence, so fuck it, gotta just do it fearful. Used to bring the pocket knife to walk the quick trip through the school, yeah. Reminisce with about the dumb we be doing years for, but we still not in the clear, boy. Look, cousin picking up bad habits, bring me the tears, boy. Thinking how far should a champion go before I bring home the trophy. Reflect the light and decompress in the glow with all the rest of my folks. I'm 2 weeks sober just to test it, I'm a vessel at most. Get this off my chest, but please don't put a S on

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1: 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How's the niece, sir? How's the missus? 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
0: 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I really gotta talk this toast. 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I really gotta let them know.

0: 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What's
1: I really gotta talk this talk. I really gotta walk this walk. 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
1: I really gotta make some calls. I really gotta talk this talk. I really gotta walk this walk. I really gotta let them know.

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0: is The Grapevine.
1: Milwaukee is getting a pro football team next year. The now unnamed team will join the Continental Football League, set to play a summer schedule. Milwaukee Pro Football is asking for community input to determine the name of the team and its venue. The team's identity is set to be unveiled December 25th, with tryouts set for early January 2027. Governor Evers has approved an $18 million street repair project in Wauwatosa, expected to end in 2027. The project will improve a three-mile stretch of Wisconsin 100, also known as Mayfair Road and Lover's Lane. The construction, expected to start next week, will affect traffic in two stages. The overall project is set to finish in fall of 2027. And Erykah Badu will celebrate the 30th anniversary of Baduism with a special performance. She's headlining an exclusive show before the inaugural Soul on the Sea Cruise, a five-night R&B and hip-hop experience scheduled for April 2027.
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0: silence, so defiant. 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Mike King, you should get to know me. I'm him.
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0: 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You let a falcon in.
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2: I'm Britt Gottschalk, hyphen team member and host of Audio Taste Test. Award-winning singer, songwriter, and archivist Candace Hoyes sat down with me to discuss jazz, motherhood, and the art of creating social impact through archivism. Her brand new album titled Expecting dropped on August 28th. She comes from Jamaican roots, graduated from Harvard, and is currently researcher in residence at Georgetown University's Gender Justice Institute until 2028. What you've done has been so incredible. The way that you've composed arrangements and your voice, it just all comes together to create, for me at least, this Afrofuturistic soundscape. And so you've come a long way since the 2015 reimagining of On a Turquoise Cloud, originally done by Duke Ellington, of course. There's a lot of paths you could have taken from there. So how did you decide the musical pathway that you wanted to go on since creating that?
3: It's been a very rich and twisty journey over those 10 years. It's been profoundly shaped by being a mother, becoming a mother, and remaining an artist through it all. It's more the day in and day out of being a career artist that can be challenging when you have such a formative presence of mothering in your life. And so I feel one great difference between the very first thing I tried to record On a Turquoise Cloud, which was a labor of love, and the first thing I tried to do. And I had this profound privilege of working with some of the greatest musicians in the world. I had just come off of a tour with Jazz at Lincoln Center, touring an original work by Wynton Marsalis. And I started this conversation that led to getting in the studio with 8 or 9 people to interpret these songs. And I just learned so much. Artistically, I learned a lot. And on the music business side, I also learned how challenging it is to try to go out into the world and do Duke Ellington music that people have never heard. I was confronted by a lot of gatekeepers and music professionals that didn't approach me with openness. It made me like wipe the slate clean after about a year or two. And by 2017, I started writing for myself. It was a pivotal moment that changed my course in starting this album. I was spending time with Zora Neale Hurston, who's always been an inspiration to me and is one of the preeminent writers of the first half of the 20th century for sure. And perhaps of all time. And she was the first Black woman graduate of Columbia University. What I always love to think about is that she forged her birth certificate to make herself 10 years younger to find the opportunity to attend Columbia. So she was a rule breaker in the best sense. And so I was listening to Hurston talking about her life, and she was telling a story that she writes about in Dust Tracks on a Road. The story was about how when she was 7, she thought the moon was following her everywhere she went. And just because she was so very special, that was just her cosmic place in this universe. And I thought how profound it was in the time of Jim Crow and all the horrors that were wreaking havoc on American life. But she was in this sanctuary city in Eatonville, Florida, and dreaming really big.
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0: It's a lot of this record. Love it. 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Thank you for tuning in to Listener Supported HYFIN. It's your friend and family, A-B-I-Z, here with you on a lovely Thursday afternoon. 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We are oh so glad that you came through. Yes, I got some bars today. I'm excited. But we kicked the hour off with the spectacular Saint Panther straight out of Irvine, California. What's good, Irvine? What's good down at Pepperdine down there, for real? But her album, Strange World, one of the dopest albums of 2025. American Dreams for everybody to just scroll through life. Doom scrolling on the phone. You know what I mean? A beautiful record for y'all. And you just heard Ray Khalil. They've worked together, actually, several times. But that was Ray Khalil with Firefly. Beautiful music. You know who you are. You know who you are. Thank you for listening. And we got even more. Plenty more records to come. And later this hour, we will be giving away some tickets to see These Sacred Souls next week, Friday, in the beautiful state capital of Madison. Give you enough time to figure out your transportation. You can walk. If you enter soon, you might be able to take the trails. But we have some magnificent music lined up and something brand new, hot off the press. An album is coming soon from this marvelous duo, Anderson .Paak and Cordae. Wishing you all a good day. It's brand new music, baby, on Listener Supported HYFIN, where we connect the culture.

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0: is The Grapevine.
1: Milwaukee is getting a pro football team next year. The now unnamed team will join the Continental Football League, set to play a summer schedule. Milwaukee Pro Football is asking for community input to determine the name of the team and its venue. The team's identity is set to be unveiled December 25th, with tryouts set for early January 2027. Governor Evers has approved an $18 million street repair project in Wauwatosa, expected to end in 2027. The project will improve a three-mile stretch of Wisconsin 100, also known as Mayfair Road and Lover's Lane. The construction, expected to start next week, will affect traffic in two stages. The overall project is set to finish in fall of 2027. And Erykah Badu will celebrate the 30th anniversary of Baduism with a special performance. She's headlining an exclusive show before the inaugural Soul on the Sea Cruise, a five-night R&B and hip-hop experience scheduled for April 2027.
2: Tune in every day for news right here on Hyphen. 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

Extra gorgeous audio on listener supported hyphen. That is the one and only Leon Bridges from his forthcoming LP, Happiness Anytime. And you'll be happy anytime after the 25th when it drops, for real. He's dropped a few loosies here and there leading up to the project. But Leon Bridges is one of the dopest artists on the planet. He was on Jimmy Fallon a few days ago. If you got a TV, you might want to check that out. You know what I'm saying? Or you could check it out on your phone. But you just heard it here on Hyphen. That might be enough for some people, for real. Your Love Is Electric is the track. Stick Your Hand in the Socket vibes from Leon Bridges. And we got a lot more fantastic vibes coming up. Milwaukee music from Aya. Some dope from a wonderful artist, my man Odile London Summer. Shout out to everybody in London right now tuning in. Good night. Good night over there in London town. But right about now, some even doper support for Hyphen. It comes from your membership and the Sylvie in Madison, Wisconsin, presenting the Sacred Souls along with Lalome and the Womack Sisters on Friday, September 25th. And Hyphen has your chance to win a pair of tickets to the show. 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Woo, woo, take me. You know what I'm saying? I wouldn't mind seeing that myself. But right about now, we got some dope from the Sacred Souls, which might be apropos for your man, A Busy. Any old fool. 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And turn it up.

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1: Depression leads to real pain. 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Church. 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

0: Yeah.
1: Oh, my mic, hot mic. My bad. My mic was on. I was trying to sing back up. They pushed me to the front. That is the one and only Omar, UK soul legend Omar, from his marvelous LP, Brighter the Days. And they definitely getting brighter for you, for all of us, hopefully. But the track is I've Been Waiting, and I've been waiting all day for you to tune in. Thank you for doing so. You are in tune to Listener Supported Hyphen, where we connect the culture. It's your man, the anti-culture vulture, Anthony Foster, here with you every weekday, noon to 4, with flavors galore. For everybody, however you're listening, if you're streaming through the app or through our website, hyphen.org, or 88.9 FM HD2, however you do, we are glad you came through. And guess what? Yes, you guessed it. We got great music coming up. Milwaukee's own Kendall J with Real. She don't play no games. Singing back up again. But Kendall J with a classic Milwaukee track. Some Sade. Salute to Sade going into the Rock and Roll Hall of Fame in a couple of months from her brilliant LP, Lovers Rock, By Your Side. I'm always by your side. You could count on that for real. And The Sincere's Valerie June, and some dope from the Erykah Badu and the Alchemist Project, whoa, featuring Steve Lacy coming up. And we're going to put it in the air for a hip-hop legend celebrating a birthday today, 60 years young. We're going to talk about that later. But right now, it's time to win. You are going to win. Anytime you can listen to some Lady Ray, you a winner, baby, from her album Cover Girl. I want to kiss you in the summer while there's still some summer left. This is Lady Ray, where you're going to win on Listener Supported.

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0: Ladies First is a celebration of artists, visionary storytellers whose music always tends to move the culture forward. I'm your host, Element Everest Blanks, the culture plug. Here's a clip from my latest Ladies First interview.
1: Bittersweet, the way that you loving me. And I see what I want you doing.
2: Danielle Ponder is one of my favorite singers, songwriters, musicians. She's an actress, a TED Talk speaker, an attorney, a former public defender, an activist, a storyteller, and an artist. But even that doesn't quite capture what makes her remarkable to me, because Danielle has done something that very few people have the courage to do. She has allowed every chapter of her life to inform the next without allowing that single chapter to define her. The attorney became the artist, the public defender became the storyteller, the woman who once stood in court fighting for other people's lives found another kind of courtroom in music. Welcome, one of my favorite artists, Danielle Ponder.
3: Oh, thank you. You know what? I'm not good at receiving compliments, but I needed that. So I took all of that in and let that just fill up every part of me. So thank you so much for that.
2: You are so welcome. The last time we spoke, we had our conversation was supposed to be 15 minutes. It was an hour or so because the girlfriendness was girlfriending all up and through. So you've spent years learning to trust your voice, literally and figuratively. Earlier in your career, you talked about trying to alter your sound before realizing that was the very thing that would make you memorable in people's eyes. Mm-hmm. And now that you live through the Some of Us Are Brave era and years of touring and major television appearances and the evolution of your sound for this new chapter that is rooted in power, when you hear your old voice now, what do you think the younger Danielle Ponder couldn't hear from Some of Us Are Brave through Power?
3: Oh, I think that she couldn't hear the depth, the emotion, and the honesty of it. And now I fell in love with my voice. And now I'm just like, man, I can't believe I was ever trying to deny it, because I think it carries so much weight. And I really do believe it carries an ancestral tone to it. And I realize that is the woman who are in my DNA and the woman who have come before me. And I think my voice belongs to them as much as it does to me. And I have to be very conscious about how I use it. So, I think discovering, but loving my true voice has just been very, very healing for me. I'm Danielle Ponder, and you are listening to my girl Element on Ladies First.
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Then you meet the grooviest dude. That is Erykah Badu and The Alchemist, one of the dopest projects of the century. Not just this year, but the entire 21st century before the world blows up. That's the album, and that can happen at any moment if you're reading the news. But Erykah Badu and The Alchemist featuring Steve Lacy, who also dropped a brilliant project not too long ago, To the Moon, Plan C. You know, sometimes the plan B don't work out. You got to go to plan C. You feel me? But Fly Music and for real, big up to Erykah Badu and The Alchemist. They on the road. I believe they're going to be in Chicago, Highland Park, Illinois pretty soon. Come to Milwaukee, Erykah and The Alchemist. Your man, they busy's begging. All right, I'm on bending knee right now. Like Boys to Men or something, for real. But beautiful music on Listener Supported Hyphen. How you feeling? How you doing is what I really want to know. Oh, that's good. That's good to hear. And we got some good music for you to hear as well. Nia Smith with High, H-I-G-H, not H-I, H-I-G-H. Y'all can relate. Y'all can relate out there. We also got Tay the Don, a remarkable Tay the Don out of the 414. Sid from the album Beard with Jasmine 17. Beautiful song. Smells good, too, for real. And Jay Don with some flyness. But right about now, celebrating a birthday today, the Human Beatbox. Not the one from the Fat Boys, but the legend, Dougie Fresh. You know, teach me how to Dougie. Yes, Dougie Fresh, 60 years young today. Big up to the legend, Dougie Fresh. And as you know, we get into a track that is arguably one of the biggest hip-hop staples of all time and introduced us to Slick Rick, his partner. They legends, both of them, legends. And the first 15, 20 seconds of this is hip-hop madness for most people. I love the way this song starts. This is definitely a party rocking record, and Dougie Fresh is personally responsible for it. Big up to the legend, Dougie Fresh, celebrating 60 years of life. And big up to you celebrating your life. This is the show from Dougie Fresh and Slick Rick, the ruler on Listener Supported Hyphen, where we connect the culture. Turn it all the way up. Louder than that. Louder than that.

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1: Ooh, that's funky.
0: Yes, indeed. It's 2 o'clock. And every day at 2 o'clock here at Hyphen, we get way too funky. But not one, but two wildly funky tracks back to back. From the well-known bangers, the trusty dusties, and the hidden treasures of funk music. Yes, two tracks back to back. Funky. F-O-N-K-Y funky. Shout out to my man Jalen Ngonda. We play a lot of records here, and did an interview with him, and he was like, what is this? Ooh, that's funky. You got to hear. You'll hear one of these days. But that's neither here nor there. What is here is two remarkable, legendary gentlemen who would both be celebrating a birthday today. Unfortunately, they have both passed on, but left us with an indelible imprint of high-quality audio. I'm talking about Brother Jack McDuff from the lovely city, the capital of Illinois, Champaign, Illinois. Brother Jack McDuff passed away in 2001, but we're going to get into a little obligato from him. And Lamont McLemore, who passed away earlier this year in February. Rest in peace to these wonderful gentlemen. But Lamont McLemore from the Fifth Dimension. We're going to get into the Stoned Soul.

picnic, which y'all invited me to, and I shouldn't have came for a bunch of reasons. But we got two beautiful tracks back to back, guaranteed to make it say, ooh, that's funky. Brother Jack McDuff with Obligato, The Fifth Dimension with Stone Soul Picnic. Turn it all the way up, baby. 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

0: This is The Grapevine.
1: Wisconsin's Supreme Court will weigh in on the state's congressional maps and whether or not they are constitutional. In one case, some argue they are and favor Republicans too much. Others disagree. In the second case, some believe maps suppress competition and favor incumbents. The current maps were drawn under a GOP trifecta and were adopted by the High Court in 2022. The court may make a decision on these maps later this year, and if they're deemed unconstitutional, the maps would be redrawn and likely in effect for the 2028 election. The Brewers are throwing a free watch party next week. Rally for October will feature former All-Stars, prospects, and giveaways outside American Family Field. It's September 22nd and will lead into the watch party for the Brewers game against the Philadelphia Phillies. And congrats to Nia Long, who was honored with a star on the Hollywood Walk of Fame. The actress has spent more than 30 years in the film and TV industry. Some of her career moments include Boys in the Hood, Friday, Love Jones, Fresh Prince, and most recently, playing Michael Jackson's mother in Michael.
0: Tune in every day for news right here on Hyphen. And if they ask you where you heard it, tell them you heard it through the grapevine.

Special vibes from the album What Are the Odds? The marvelous Georgia Smith with dancing. Salute to everybody out there dancing to that one. I was dancing too. I'm glad HR ain't in here right now. But fly vibes from the always dope and immensely talented Georgia Smith. New album out right now, Remarkable. Something dope for the dancers. If you like to boogie-oogie a little bit, turn it all the way up. Georgia Smith representing the UK to the fullest. Freshness on Hyphen. Good afternoon, your homeboy. Hey, Busy here with you. We got a lot of flavor. Too much flavor almost. You know what I mean? Over-seasoned. Vibes coming up. Kaylee Cross Fire with Baddie Alert. Woo, woo, woo. It's a Baddie Alert. They everywhere. Big up to Kaylee Crossfire and her sibling, her sister, Kia Rap Princess. They got a new record. We playing that too, but we get into a little Baddie Alert, a Milwaukee classic soon come. And Ruckus and Shonda Paul. Anytime Shonda Paul's involved, it's cracking. Sure is the Sun. Lovely track from two Jamaican icons. Some Milwaukee music from two icons as well. Nylex, Nile and Wave Chappelle. These brothers been getting busy for a long time, individually, together, however you want to slice it. We got a beautiful track from them gentlemen. Nightmares on Wax, Nolly. A lot of flavor coming up right now, man. It's time to move. It's time to hustle. From the album Electric Circus. C-O-M-M-O to the end. Featuring Omar and Dark Chills. Love this one. This is The Hustle. All this to support it. Hyphen, baby.

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1: Tough time never lasts.

discover new music right here on Listener Supported Hyphen. Immensely gifted brother Elliot Skinner with Don't Be a Runner. Don't Be a Runner. Walk to that problem. You know what I'm saying? Don't Be a Runner is the track. Brand new music, never whack. Big up to Elliot Skinner. New album soon coming. Your man ain't busy. I'm here with you on a lovely Thursday. Every weekday, noon to four, flavors galore. You knew that as soon as you walked through the door. I'm excited and trying to rap because we got three incredibly dope rappers coming up momentarily here. But we led the hour off with Amy Blue and My Blue Trees for the Woods, which I think got a double meaning. I'm going to have to go on Urban Dictionary and find out. But lovely, lovely music leading the hour off. We got a whole bunch more in store. The magnificent Gago Noni, Gago Noni, Milwaukee's own Gago Noni with Donde Stein. Donde Stein. Hey, Gago Noni, you need a singer, a backup singer. Holla at your brother, for real. But Milwaukee music from Gago Noni. Andrea Triana with some gold coming up. The Marvelous Mad Lib Divine. A lot of fresh vibes. We got some T.I., some new T.I. and Anderson .Paak coming up. A lot of flavor, ladies and gentlemen. But I alluded to it, and we jumping into it. Three remarkably gifted MCs from the album Iron Man, GFK, Ghostface Killah, Raekwon the Chef, and Cappadonna, all representing the Wu-Tang Clan. Yo, so represent. This is Daytona 500, classic hip-hop material on Hyphen. Happy Thursday.

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0: to me. Stories that stick with you. This is Uniquely Milwaukee. Survivors of violence in the Milwaukee area have a new place to turn for help. Wisconsin's first trauma recovery center opened this September, offering specialized mental health care services.
1: Our goal is to help people go from surviving to thriving, and mental health and mental wellness is a huge part of that.
0: The Medical College of Wisconsin launched the clinic at Thrive on King in Milwaukee's Bronzeville neighborhood. It's one of nearly 60 trauma recovery centers, or TRCs, across 28 states in the country. Dr. Terry Darun Cassini is the director of the Milwaukee TRC.
1: We know that when individuals are experiencing, for example, post-traumatic stress disorder, the way in which they look at the world is from an alarm and safety standpoint. And then it takes so much energy to fuel that alarm system that it prevents people from being able to focus on other things. And then it puts people in a constant, like, defensive mode.
0: Pioneered in 2001 by the University of California, San Francisco, TRCs use an evidence-based model to reach communities, individuals, and families who slip through the cracks of traditional services. Their holistic model includes outreach, therapy, and case management alongside community partner support. Milwaukee Fire Department Assistant Chief Joshua Parrish is on the steering committee.
2: Probably about 5 or 6 years ago, the fire department really, really got involved in looking at what systems level approaches can we take to, you know, reducing the impact of a lot of the untoward things that would happen to people in the community. And that's, you know, spawned our engagement programs like, you know, working with the TRC.
0: He says firefighters often have just brief moments with patients on scene and recognizes that incidents can happen before and after these encounters that can also influence future trauma.
2: Super simply, like, we know that hurt people hurt people. That's so profound in the research. And then we see that in the community. So any way that we can, you know, help interrupt that cycle is beneficial.
0: The Medical College of Wisconsin lists violence as a top 5 leading cause of death in the state. And while new data does show a drop in homicides and violent crime in Milwaukee, the city often trends higher than many others in the nation. In Milwaukee, there are already organizations that provide trauma recovery services. Dr. Darun Cassini says the TRC will collaborate with these programs while supplementing gaps in care, especially for families.
1: We're kind of launching in 2 phases. Phase 1 is right now we're taking referrals from the 2 trauma centers at Frater and Children's. We are also taking referrals from 2 CVI programs in the city, so 414 Life and Advanced Peace. That's with the county.
0: In line with the national TRC model, all services are free. And in most cases, for now, the Milwaukee TRC will help clients aged 14 and older. The goal is to grow the network and also add self-referrals in early 2027. And this network includes the TRC Steering Committee with organizations like the Milwaukee Police Department, Sojourner Family Peace Center, Milwaukee County, and Milwaukee Public Schools.
1: This adds to the ecosystem of everything else going on in Milwaukee.
0: The TRC is grant-funded, supported by a 2-year, $1 million commitment from the National Alliance of Trauma Recovery Centers and a $250,000 grant from the Advancing a Healthier Wisconsin Endowment. There's also been considerable in-kind support to help reshape the impact of trauma in the Milwaukee area.
2: Having those tools to know how to navigate the world, both from a standpoint of having experienced a traumatic event, but also to have the tools to navigate the world to, you know, to prevent those future events, I think is really key for something like this.
0: To learn more about the Milwaukee Trauma Recovery Center and to hear more Uniquely Milwaukee episodes, head to radiomilwaukee.org/ourstories. I'm Kim Shine, and Uniquely Milwaukee is supported by our Radio Milwaukee members.

where I'm from, Marvelousness, from the album Kill the King. T.I., one of the dopest projects of the year. Word on the street is this might be T.I.'s last album, my last hip-hop endeavors, but he's got a new song out with Quavo, so who knows? T.I., don't leave us, bro. We need you. Can't leave rap alone. The game needs me, as another dope MC would say, but T.I., bars galore. Say you could buy guns in the same place you get your oxtails from. That's crazy. That's crazy. What true? If T.I. said it, it's true. But that is T.I., Anderson .Paak, and Stallone with Where I'm From. And Where I'm From is the 414, and I'm headed out the door to kick it some more. T.I., I think, got me thinking I can rap. I say all that to say my time is up, ladies and gentlemen. About to hand it over to my sister, the wonderful DJ Gemini Gilly. She's going to take you from 4 to 8. Set things straight, and from 8 to midnight, getting you right, the Imperial Meg, N-I-C-E. That is how we get down here on Listener Supported Hyphen Monday through Friday, doing it the fly way from the city streets to the highway. Yes, thank you, ChatGPT, for that one. But before we go, we got some greatness coming up. Some Bob Marley and the Wailers, a little Three Little Birds, classic track from the classic LP, Exodus. The wonderful twin sisters, eBay E, from the album Offering, a whole lot of flavor. Inner City, talking about that good life, good life. I told myself I was going to do that, and I did it anyway. Irresponsible Anthony, headed out the door. Baby, headed out the door to do some irresponsible things. Matter of fact, I'm headed to my other job right now. My other job just so happens to be Bro Freak. Ow! It's Smino, Dolce, the late great Fat Man Scoop, adjust your crown. Get up, get down, have a beautiful Thursday. We're going to do this again tomorrow. Lord willing, stay blessed and stay fresh. This is Pro Freak, for all of Pro Freaks.

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Armpit sweaty, ooh, just from birthing. Like a ripped belly cut up, palm still hurting. Burden lifted, but niggas still twisting, turning, kicking, turning, kiss. Useless flow, turn your click from a force to a pool stick. Do this in a lot of ways. Thought the flow was cold, true shit, but it's a lava wave. Working hard on my new shit. Mud on my new kicks, ain't stupid. Just prepared, that's why I'm digging graves. Boy, I'd rather leave it dead than deliver phase. Shit, it changed when I take that shine down to them shades. Grimace on a bitter face. Remember when you up against the truth, you can't win the case. 100,000 win the case, whoa. Rap like a Klondike just in case. Y'all niggas can't tell a clown from a funny face. Listen in, cause the difference is, yeah, you all here, yeah, we in the building, but I'm on the roof, I can't get replaced. The mountain peak got me stressed out, so I'ma have the top decked out. It's

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DJ Gemini Gilly here with the Uncut Gems Afternoon Drive here on Hyphen, where we connect the culture. Remember, pressure makes diamonds. I just play them. As always, I am choosing to have a good day today, and I hope that your day is going well, too. 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Shout out to them. I cannot believe that it is Thursday already.

Happy, happy, happy Thursday. The week is flying by, and it's a little gloomy in Milwaukee, but that is exactly why we started off the hour with some fire. That was Masego and Buju Banton with Hello from Masego's album Fix Your Face that was released this summer. And I'm not going to lie, that was actually my fave joint on there. So glad that we have that one in our rotation. Check out that album if you haven't already. And at the top of the hour, you heard Bite the Bait by my girl Rochelle Jordan. And she's coming to Milwaukee to the Landmark Credit Union Live on October 13th. I am super excited that she will be here. Been listening to her for quite some time. And my girl is still popping out here in these streets, okay? Love that for her. For more information on that show as well as other upcoming shows from Hyphen Artists, go to hyphen.org or follow us on Instagram and Facebook at hyphen.mke. That's H-Y-F-I-N. Coming up, I got you covered with some Tony, Tony, Tony, and some Tims. But first, here is Dance With You by Protégé here on Hyphen.

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It simply reveals. Some will squint at that kind of brightness, not because it's cruel, but because it's clear. The love you carry, the light you transmit, is not always welcomed by those still bargaining with their own reflection. Don't break

0: News that connects. This is The Grapevine.
1: Milwaukee is getting a pro football team next year. The now unnamed team will join the Continental Football League, set to play a summer schedule. Milwaukee Pro Football is asking for community input to determine the name of the team and its venue. The team's identity is set to be unveiled December 25th, with tryouts set for early January 2027. Governor Evers has approved an $18 million street repair project in Wauwatosa, expected to end in 2027. The project will improve a three-mile stretch of Wisconsin 100, also known as Mayfair Road and Lover's Lane. The construction, expected to start next week, will affect traffic in two stages. The overall project is set to finish in fall of 2027. And Erykah Badu will celebrate the 30th anniversary of Baduism with a special performance. She's headlining an exclusive show before the inaugural Soul on the Sea Cruise, a five-night R&B and hip-hop experience scheduled for April 2027.
0: Tune in every day for news right here on Hyphen. And if they ask you where you heard it, tell them you heard it through the grapevine.

0: dip on a, I got way too much. I can't keep it on a low. I got way too much. I got way too much.
1: You're listening to the Uncut Gems Afternoon Drive here on Hyphen with DJ Gemini Gilly. That was Look Like My Mama by AZGK and Tyler the Creator, a new one in our rotation. And the video for that joint is so good. I feel like music videos are just severely underrated these days, but check that one out. They spoof a bunch of popular movies like Napoleon Dynamite, Dead Presidents, and a few more. Super funny seeing Tyler the Creator and AZGK dress up as Napoleon Dynamite and Pedro. So yeah, go check that out if you haven't already. And within that last half hour, you heard Apple Juice by Rhapsody. That's one that we have been talking about around here at the Hyphen Studio. She recently released her album, God Got an Afro and Gold Hoops. And I know that's right. You know we love us some Rhapsody here at Hyphen. Check her project out as well. Make sure you're tapping in with us here at Hyphen at Hyphen.org or on Instagram and Facebook at Hyphen.mke. That's H-Y-F-I-N. I want you to be in the know for all things, including who's in town and what we have going on around here at the Hyphen Studio. Coming up, I'll tell you my diamond in the rough of the day, and I got you covered with some D'Angelo and Ombre to end off the hour. But now, here is Vertical by Nia Archives here on Hyphen.

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1: Honor her, celebrate her, play her. Ladies first.

You're listening to the Uncut Gems Afternoon Drive here on Hyphen with DJ Gemini Gilly. That was one of my faves, Force of Love by Cleo Soul, a new one in rotation from my girl. She just released her project entitled Gentlewoman, and what an amazing project it is. I keep saying that Cleo Soul teeters the line between R&B, soul, and gospel, and this project was no different. Absolutely love her, and check out her new project if you haven't heard it already. And at the top of the hour, you heard Persuasive by Dochi and SZA, the TDE girlies. You know we play a woman artist at the top of every hour. Shout out to ladies first. Make sure you're tapping in with us here at hyphen.org or on Instagram and Facebook at hyphen.mke. That's H-Y-F-I-N. I want you to be in the know for all things, including who's in town and what we have going on around here at the Hyphen Studio. Coming up, you'll hear some K Trinata and Ty Dolla $ign. And Ty Dolla $ign will actually be in Milwaukee with Bryson Tiller on September 29th at the Summerfest Grounds. That'll be a good show. But now it is time for today's Diamond in the Rough. Remember, pressure makes diamonds. I just play them. And that includes music made right here in Milwaukee. This is where Milwaukee artists get their shine, and I get a chance to give them their flowers. Today's Diamond in the Rough performed at the Brewers Socialex Black Culture Fest last month. Get familiar with my girl. This is Donna Renee with Wayside here on Hyphen.

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1: I'm Britt Gottschalk, hyphen team member and host of Audio Taste Test. Award-winning singer, songwriter, and archivist Candace Hoyes sat down with me to discuss jazz, motherhood, and the art of creating social impact through archivism. Her brand new album titled Expecting dropped on August 28th. She comes from Jamaican roots, graduated from Harvard, and is currently researcher in residence at Georgetown University's Gender Justice Institute until 2028. What you've done has been so incredible. The way that you've composed arrangements and your voice, it just all comes together to create, for me at least, this Afrofuturistic soundscape. And so you've come a long way since the 2015 reimagining of On a Turquoise Cloud, originally done by Duke Ellington, of course. There's a lot of paths you could have taken from there. So how did you decide the musical pathway that you wanted to go on since creating that?
2: It's been a very rich and twisty journey over those 10 years. It's been profoundly shaped by being a mother, becoming a mother, and remaining an artist through it all. It's more the day in and day out of being a career artist that can be challenging when you have such a formative presence of mothering in your life. And so I feel one great difference between the very first thing I tried to record On a Turquoise Cloud, which was a labor of love, and the first thing I tried to do. And I had this profound privilege of working with some of the greatest musicians in the world. I had just come off of a tour with Jazz at Lincoln Center, touring an original work by Wynton Marsalis. And I started this conversation that led to getting in the studio with 8 or 9 people to interpret these songs. And I just learned so much. Artistically, I learned a lot. And on the music business side, I also learned how challenging it is to try to go out into the world and do Duke Ellington music that people have never heard. I was confronted by a lot of gatekeepers and music professionals that didn't approach me with openness. It made me like wipe the slate clean after about a year or two. And by 2017, I started writing for myself. It was a pivotal moment that changed my course in starting this album. I was spending time with Zora Neale Hurston, who's always been an inspiration to me and is one of the preeminent writers of the first half of the 20th century, for sure, and perhaps of all time. And she's the first Black woman graduate of Columbia University. What I always love to think about is that she forged her birth certificate to make herself 10 years younger to find the opportunity to attend Columbia. So she was a rule breaker in the best sense. And so I was listening to Hurston talking about her life, and she was telling a story that she writes about in Dust Tracks on a Road. The story was about how when she was 7, she thought the moon was following her everywhere she went. And just because she was so very special, that was just her cosmic place in this universe. And I thought how profound it was in the time of Jim Crow and all the horrors that were wreaking havoc on American life. But she was in this sanctuary city in Eatonville, Florida, and dreaming really big.
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0: time. You're listening to the Uncut Gems Afternoon Drive here on Hyphen with DJ Gemini Gilly. That was the Sacred Souls and Victor Axelrod with Waiting on the Right Time. And I know that's right. The Sacred Souls is such a unique band. They do soul so well. Even that track had a nice little reggae influence mixed with just the right amount of soul. Love them. And I actually have an opportunity for you to win some tickets to their show happening later this month. 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What a lineup. On Friday, September 25th, Hyphen has your chance to win a pair of tickets to the show. 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So yes, enter to win those. And make sure you're tapping in with us here at Hyphen at Hyphen.org or on Instagram and Facebook at Hyphen.mke. I want you to be in the know for all things, including who's in town and what we have going on around here at the Hyphen Studio. Coming up, I got you covered with some new Don Richard and some Lil' Kim and Fugees to end off the hour. But now it's time for Uncut Gems. Remember, Uncut Gems is where I introduce you to songs and artists that are still raw, still rising, but also still shining. Today's first Uncut Gem is from the supergroup consisting of Kamasi Washington, Robert Glasper, Ninth Wonder, and Terrace Martin. They just recently released their new project, cleverly titled What You Bringin', and I got a chance to really sit with it, and let me tell you, it is one of my favorite projects of the year, so please check that out if you haven't already. You know I'm only putting you on to gems. This is Dinner Party with Peace of Mind here on Hyphen.
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You're listening to the Uncut Gems Afternoon Drive here on Hyphen with DJ Gemini Gilly. That was Where I'm From by T.I., Anderson .Paak, and Stallone. And T.I. just recently wrapped his King Secession tour with him having a stop in Chicago last month. Love me some T.I., and I love seeing him stay true to his artistry, even in today's time. And at the top of the hour, you heard What You Gonna Do For Me by Chaka Khan, Chicago's very own Chaka Khan, excuse me. You know we play a woman artist at the top of every hour. Shout out to Ladies First, bringing in the good vibes for the 6 o'clock hour. Make sure you're tapping in with us here at hyphen at hyphen.org or on Instagram and Facebook at hyphen.mke. That is H-Y-F-I-N. I want you to be in the know for all things, including who's in town and what we have going on around here at the Hyphen Studio. Coming up, we got my GOAT, Jay-Z, and some Yaya Bae. But now, here is Fly High by Richie Acevedo here on Hyphen.

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0: as much as we try to pretend like love is this easy thing, it's not. No matter the relationship that you have, love is complicated, whether it is love with your children, a partner, family, friends. Love is complicated, and we pretend that it's this easy thing and it shouldn't hurt. But I don't think that that's true.
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0: the Grapevine.
1: Wisconsin's Supreme Court will weigh in on the state's congressional maps and whether or not they are constitutional. In one case, some argue they are and favor Republicans too much. Others disagree. In the second case, some believe maps suppress competition and favor incumbents. The current maps were drawn under a GOP trifecta and were adopted by the High Court in 2022. The court may make a decision on these maps later this year, and if they're deemed unconstitutional, the maps would be redrawn and likely in effect for the 2028 election. The Brewers are throwing a free watch party next week. Rally for October will feature former All-Stars prospects and giveaways outside American Family Field. It's September 22nd and will lead into the watch party for the Brewers game against the Philadelphia Phillies. And congrats to Nia Long, who was honored with a star on the Hollywood Walk of Fame. The actress has spent more than 30 years in the film and TV industry. Some of her career moments include Boys in the Hood, Friday, Love Jones, Fresh Prince, and most recently, playing Michael Jackson's mother in Michael.
0: Tune in every day for news right here on Hyphen. And if they ask you where you heard it, tell them you heard it through the Grapevine.

0: You're listening to the Uncut Gems Afternoon Drive with DJ Gemini Gilly here on Hyphen. That was Reach Out by Victoria Monet, a new one from my girl. And it is announced recently that she will be in Milwaukee at the Landmark Credit Union Live on November 16th. If you cannot tell, I am extremely excited for that one. Victoria Monet is super, super talented. And I know we're going to get choreography. We're going to get vocals. We're going to get it all, okay? Super excited to see her with some new music. And within that last half hour, you heard some new Nolly with No Spaces. We had her in rotation earlier this summer with All Day. And my girl is back with a new hit. Glad that we have that one in rotation. Make sure you're tapping in with us here at hyphen at hyphen.org or on Instagram and Facebook at hyphen.mke. That's H-Y-F-I-N. I want you to be in the know for all things, including who's in town and what we have going on around here at the Hyphen Studio. And you know we also got some ticket giveaways, and I got one for you right now. 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Coming up, I got you covered with some Beyonce and Mariah Carey to close out the hour. Two powerhouses. And you know what? We're just doing it for the girlies to close it out. But right now, here is Nobody Wants to Die by DJ Shadow and Ice Cube here on Hyphen.
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